0: Alice in Chains, Down in a Hole. Thursday, Craig at Kremitz. Tonight's the return of Dead Poets Society. Their track, Sinner Systems. 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

0: Coming off Arson Record, available now from Story of the Year. That is New Rock and Gasoline. Name here is Sid Black. I am done on this Thursday. Lisa in next. Mandatory Metallica heading your way at 7 on the Rock Station 94.
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0: is mandatory. 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
0: K-I-O. 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
2: 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Welcome to your Kilo Ticket Window Thursday night. Coming up a little later, your chance to score a pair of tickets to see the Jason Bonham Led Zeppelin evening this upcoming Tuesday, May 12th at the Pikes Peak Center. Now, this isn't just any tribute band. Jason's the son of Led Zeppelin drummer John Bonham. Keep listening for your chance to win and go see the show on the free. Right now, let's get your night started with some mandatory Metallica. First up, The Thing That Should Not Be on Kilo.

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of Rock Station 94.3 Kilo. In a recent interview, Billy Morrison told this story about a show they played about 15 years ago with Billy Idol, and it just came an absolute downpour. So they were like, eh. And they just ran down the ramp into the crowd and got soaked with the fans, who, of course, loved it. He said that two cans of hairspray keeps the spikes spiky no matter the downpour. That is

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0: 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New rock from ashes to new. Drag Me. 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

0: The Rock Station 94.3 Kilo. New rock from Turnstile. Look out for me. Well, my friend, it is that time. My name is Lisa. I am turning off this mic. I'm heading home. I gotta get to bed. I'm in for Emily Nix tomorrow from 10 a.m. to 3 p.m. Come hang out. It's gonna be a great day. It's Frank Friday. I'll have some tickets to see Powerman 5000 at the Black Sheep and more. Have a great rest of your night. I will talk to you then. 40 minutes of nonstop rock is next on Kilo.
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0: are underneath the cushions of the couch. 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
1: Stephen Lynch, everyone. Stephen Lynch, that's a good one. All right, hey, do the sailor again. Rock on, man, yeah!
2: Rock on! Yeah!
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0: And as always, drink responsibly. Don't get so drunk that you narc yourself out.
1: Clark 2911.
2: Somebody's really drunk driving down Granton Road.
1: Okay, are you behind them or?
2: No, I am them.
1: You am them?
2: Yes, I am them.
1: Okay, so you want to call and report that you're driving drunk?
2: Yes.
0: Yeah, I do. That one fascinates me. As I mentioned before, I've been on other planets, baby. I saw Jesus once on the face of the sun. We hung out for hours and played bocce ball. Crazy, right? Yet I've never been so wasted that I would call myself in for drunk driving charge. I mean, I wouldn't be behind the wheel in the first place, nor should you, but just saying, that lady, she was playing bocce ball with Jesus on the face of the sun, I'm thinking. All right, so Free Ink Friday, we got that going for us. Matter of fact, the first of a couple certificates here on the morning show comes your way next, the early morning reward. We'll get you hooked up, Dub Zub Tattoo, on board for another Free Ink Friday. So hang tight for that, $100 up for grabs there. We'll talk more about those guys. Well, always say it sounds like it was named by Rick from Rick and Morty. Maybe it is. Ding, ding, ding. Regardless, we got that. And then today, we're going to do it. We'll track down the winning kid or their mom with Smother Your Mother, concluding later today. Next time we do the beer song, we'll officially have a name. And I was all sad because I show up here and the prizes are all sitting in here. So there's like flowers and then there's this big box of chocolate. I was like, I thought they were for me. Like, oh, awesome. Get some chocolate. I'm glad I looked first. I've been doing this first break. I've been eating this chocolate. I don't know where it came from. And I'd be like, oh, my God, I just ate the winner's chocolate. I don't have that kind of money. That's Rocky Mountain chocolate, baby. That's expensive stuff. So we'll do that and so much more. First round of traffic also here in just a few with traffic this hour from Window Nation. And WindowNation.com is where you start the process of upgrading those that your windows situation. If you didn't realize, weather out here is all over the place, as we proved the last few days. So button up that home and buy four, get four. That's underway right now through the month of May. And that interest, 0% interest, zero payments for two full years is also in effect for the month. So a great deal again. That's why I love these guys. They got great ratings. And it all begins again, windownation.com. So traffic and that first chance to win some ink. Next here on the Finding Friday, it's the Kilo Morning Show.
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0: Yeah, right then. Let's see here. Let me pull up the forecast from Nick Temple here. It reads, what? A Ross mustache riser free. What the hell's that supposed to mean? Anyone? Mustache rides are free. Huh. Oh, wait, that was a personal text. Sorry about that. Let's see. Forecast-wise, he says, today, very much like yesterday, maybe a couple degrees warmer, about 67, 68 for the Springs, and 74, 75 for Pueblo. Then Saturday, we'll see mid to upper 70s for the Springs, and it looks like low 80s for Pueblo, back to, what, 70s and upper 60s for Pueblo and Springs on Sunday. So really a nice weekend. What the hell, though? Mustache rides are free. I just don't get it. All right, 44 in the Springs, 45 in Pueblo, it's 42 in Denver.
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94.3 Kilo Rocks, and good morning to you. It's me. My name's Ross. We got headlines right around the corner with summer. We'll feed your brain, get an update on the hantavirus, which is just a lot of fun, huh? Just what we needed. Everything was so boring. I got weirded out yesterday because they announced the World Health Organization, whatever, announced it was a level 3 threat. And I was like, oh, no, that doesn't sound good. But they do the opposite, so 3 is the least. It's 1 that you don't want to hear, I guess. But it would have been nice if they had said that, because it just sounds scary, especially the way they say it's a level 3 threat. What does that mean? Oh, my God. So that's in about 15 minutes. We have traffic, another run of that for your Friday. And we'll do that next to Kilo.

0: 94.3 Kilo Min on a Friday rocks and 6:38. You got to hear the Kilo Morning Show. We got the Mother's Day upgrade coming up later. Someone said I should go ahead and eat the Rocky Mountain chocolate, just replace it with some inferior chocolates. We do have a vending machine. What's the worst candy in there? I gotta go find that out. I'll swap out their Rocky Mountain chocolate for some corn nuts, right? Hey, Mom, you want some corn nuts? So the winning mama coming up later in the broadcast. Also, 2 hours from now, a little less than 2 hours, 8:30. Another chance to score ink from our friends at Dub Zub Tattoo. They're the place for the forever flash. They're at Pikes Peak and Union, right in the heart of Colorado Springs. But they got multiple pages of flash art they'll throw on your body. $100 for 4-inch color, and it's like $80 if you want a black and white. And you can go to their website and see exactly what they have to offer. They have all those flash sheets kind of flipping through nice and slow-like. I like the shark with fire coming out of its mouth. That is pretty tough. Although, logistically, probably wouldn't happen, right? Since sharks live under the water, it would be hard for a shark to blow fire. Yeah. I didn't realize that until after I became fast. I was like, that's so badass. I was like, wait. Fire? Well, I guess it could be the blowing up shark from Jaws. Oh, sorry. Spoiler alert from a movie from 1975.
1: He blew up.
0: Just like the guy who killed him. He died in real life. He was walking down the street, and some guy shoved an oxygen tank in his mouth and then shot him with a flare gun, and he blew it up, too, on the streets of, I think it was San Bernardino.
1: Wow.
0: Isn't that crazy to think?
1: Yeah.
0: Like, whoa. Roy Schneider, the guy that killed Jaws by shoving a tank in his mouth and firing a flare into there, died the exact same way like 30, 40 years later, man.
1: Man, life imitating art.
0: It's weird.
1: I tell you.
0: This Matrix. Am I right? This Matrix.
1: Yep.
0: Dude, I'm like writing jokes like Seinfeld now. This Matrix, am I right?
1: What's up with that?
0: What's up with this Matrix? So, yeah, see all the Dub Zub Forever Flash tattoos on their website, dubzubtattoo.com, D-U-B-Z-U-B, tattoo, and hang out and get some all day today. Your chance to get a date with one of the Fortists that can do pretty much everything, including a blown-up shark, if that's your thing. There's also something that was kind of creepy. It's like a toad with all these mushrooms growing out of it. Kind of gave me the heebie-jeebies. I don't know why.
1: Wow.
0: I don't know why. Hey, Dubzub gave me the heebie-jeebies. That works. So that's it. Next chance was to be at 8:30, and then throughout the day, Lisa's got the rock lunch today, and Sid this afternoon. So get some on Kilo's Free Ink Friday. You're welcome. Now, get some of this. It's traffic with John Michaels. What do you got?
2: Yes, indeed, with light traffic right now on Highway 115 up from Penrose. No slowing past Turkey Canyon Ranch Road and through Rock Creek Park. It's all good for you. Pine Oaks, light traffic. And approaching the Fort Carson at JL Ranch Heights at the light. In fact, right now it's wide open. No cars there. Wow. And then if you're approaching from the north of there, from South Academy, it is all good, my friends. So no delays into Fort Carson if you're on your way to work at the Fort. And then on Highway 24, Mark Scheffel, 123 directions right now. A bit busy coming in from the north. Currently, that's going to be the heavier side. And then Highway 24 at Woodman Road as well. 123 directions. And on Woodman, east and westbound, still light. No issues, no waits, no surprises. 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
0: All right, freak news next hour as well. We're going to talk about two separate Guinness records that were set. And they're both, I don't know, the toughest. They're both, one guy had a chance to die, but his task is kind of weeny. And then the other guy's weeny is part of his task. So we'll lay those out for you. And you tell us which record breaker is cooler via the text. And we'll tally that during the freak news and then crown our winner next hour as well.
1: Wow.
0: So, yeah, get ready for the fun and games. This Guinness record thing is getting out of hand. Oh, another Seinfeld thing. What's the deal with all this Guinness record stuff? Right? That's so true, though.
1: Yeah, it's true.
0: So, we'll do that next hour, 7:35. John, we'll find you in T-11 minutes, part of the next reality check. We'll fire that up next.
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5: And the ladies' watch, the chocolate, flowers, everything for your mama. Out the door later today. We'll announce somebody, Mom, about 9 o'clock. And then play the beer song just for your mom. Because, Mom, we know how much your mom loves beer. It's a thing. A lot of people talking about it online, of course. So that's all the way up next, though. Headlines. Another round of Reel. Feed your brain. Next year at Kilo.

0: 94.3 Kielitz, them queens, the queens of the Stone Age. Don't let the name fool you, though. I once saw their frontman knife a beach ball at a show.
1: you don't mess around.
0: Right? And it wasn't just like this tiny little pocket knife like your granddad had to help you open up the Christmas presents, man. He whipped out this buck knife from his pants and stabbed the crap out of the ball.
1: Like Crocodile Dundee?
0: Yeah, a little bit. And he screamed, this isn't a beach party. This is a rock show. It's about banging and drinking.
1: Okay.
0: I was like, all right. So, yeah. Don't let the name fool you. Queens of the Stone Age. Badass. Now, it's Busted Down, gang. Summer delivers the news in a moment. We got some sports to discuss. But a long wait, though, for Avalanche hockey, right? All right, so that's on the way. And our forecast right now, though, traffic Friday. How we live in John Michaels.
2: Taking a look at the surface streets, Academy, Platt Academy, Maysland, both running only light to moderate volume right now. We like what we see there. Highway 24 at 21st Street is going to be a single cycle light, not a lot of activity. And on I-25 on the north end of town, let me see, that was Circle. Let's go back up to Woodman. There it is. All right, picking up some volume. It's a little bit busier. There's no slowing pattern yet. 25 south between Woodman and Fillmore. It's just busier. Let's see, on the south side, 25 northbound coming up on Circle, MLK Bypass. 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That's traffic on the Rock Station 94.3 Kilo.
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0: All right, brand two of the headlines. Summer delivers the news.
1: Yeah, Spanish authorities are preparing to receive over 140 passengers and crew from a hantavirus-stricken cruise ship headed for the Canary Islands. Health officials plan careful evacuations when the ship arrives this weekend. At least three passengers have died and several others are sick. The United States and the UK are arranging flights to repatriate their citizens. The World Health Organization says the risk to the wider public is low. Health authorities are tracking passengers who disembarked before the outbreak was detected. None of the remaining passengers or crew is currently symptomatic.
0: They should have seen this coming. Do you know the boat's name? The SS Mouse Poop.
1: Man.
0: What?
1: This is why I don't ever want to take a cruise.
0: Yeah, man, I've always been very adverse to cruises.
1: Same. The Department of the Air Force has selected Buckley Space Force Base in Colorado as a premier site to install a nuclear microreactor designed to provide resilient, quote, always-on power for critical national security missions. Radiant Industries will develop the microreactor intended for operation by 2028 to 2030 to secure operations against grid failures. Public reaction to the nuclear microreactor is mixed, with residents and local leaders expressing a range of views from optimism to concerns over safety, waste, and costs. And a 43-year-old man's facing felony menacing charges after allegedly threatening staff with a realistic-looking replica firearm. It was a water gun at the Southside Children's Center in Pueblo on Tuesday. According to police, the suspect refused to leave the premises and brandished what appeared to be a handgun from his waistband, pursuing the executive director and an assistant toward a security gate. The director successfully latched the gate. The man fled before being apprehended blocks away. Investigators later determined that weapon was a modified water gun. While nearly 70 children remained unharmed, the assistant sustained minor injuries from a fall during the encounter. And parts of Yellowstone National Park remained temporarily closed to visitors earlier this week while officials investigated an attack by one or more bears that injured two hikers on Monday. The National Park Service emergency personnel responded to the attack at the Mystic Falls Trail near Old Faithful in Yellowstone. Officials believe a female grizzly bear with two or three cubs was involved in the attack. The hikers were two brothers, a 15-year-old boy and 28-year-old girl. It got worse. The extent of their injuries has not been released, and the last bear-related injury was in September. The park has not had a fatal attack since 2015. The latest one remains under investigation.
0: Wow.
1: Terrifying.
0: Sorry,
1: that's
0: my stomach. I've been thinking about this Rocky Mountain chocolate all morning.
1: I know. It's a big box of chocolate.
0: If you don't tell him, let's eat it together, and then we're going to replace it with some corn nuts from the vending machine.
1: Let's do it.
0: All right, let's do sports. And we start in the realm of hockey, waiting for the Avalanche to get back into it, up 2-0 and in Minnesota for the first time. But another night will go by. They'll skate tomorrow night at 7 o'clock for that game 3. Last night it was one game, and Carolina is now up 3-0. They're the Avalanche of the East, I tell you. They're looking to get into the Eastern Finals. With one more win over Philadelphia, they'll skate again here this weekend. Tonight, Montreal-Buffalo with Buffalo up 1-0. And then the Anaheim-Vegas series is also tonight. That one is tied at one game apiece. Oops, last night, went once again, according to plan, Pistons beat the Cavs, Thunder beat the Lakers. The Lakers are getting a little chippy, though. This is going to be fun if they can extend this at all against the Oklahoma City Thunder. They're tough. Games tonight, it's the Knicks and the 76ers. Knicks are up 2-0, and the Spurs T-Wolves, with that one tied up 2 apiece, go from Minnesota for the first time here tonight. And the Rockies, the six-game losing streak over. Finally, they get a win. A squeak in, a home run that looked like it was foul. They actually had to do a challenge and check it out. And they said, yep, it stayed in. It's a home run, and the Rockies win. Now they hit the road. And no rest either. They're in Philly today for 3, and then a series next week versus the Pirates there in Pittsburgh. All right, that was easy. Stick around to your forecast. We'll have our friends at Fox 21 conquer that.
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5: Hey there, Fox 21 Storm Team. Meteorologist Nick Temple here, and happy Friday. Starting the stretch of nice conditions as we coast into the weekend. It'll be a mild start to our day, and the temperature highs will raise into the 60s and 70s, featuring a lot of sunshine for us today. We'll see some lighter breezes as well, not in any notes as we head into the afternoon time. Overnight tonight, another mild evening is expected into the 30s and 40s. This is all ahead of a really nice weekend that we can expect here in Southern Colorado.
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0: 94.3 Kilo. Good one there from Metallica, but they're all pretty good. Freak news comes up later this hour, 7:35. Let's see here. We got a couple of Guinness records. I'm going to start the freak news with that. We're very close to one of our top stories will be those two records that were set. And then your job is to text in which one's the cooler of the two. I'm torn. I mean, I think there's one that's easily better than the other, but then one, you could also die doing it, but it's not exactly tough outside the fact you could maybe die doing it. I don't know, I'm just torn. And this long, long list of these Guinness records, they're cool one day, and then the name of the other, I still point to the lamest. It's like, in the last year, both the men and women's Guinness record for running a half marathon with the most amount of t-shirts has been set. And just basically someone throwing on 56 t-shirts and then running a half marathon. I don't know if that's really Guinness worthy, you know? So you're going to be the judge and jury in today's edition of the Freak News. So we'll do that. And instead of whom the bell tolls, for whom the donkey bays today, is it brays? What is it? Bray?
1: Bray.
0: Bray? Oh, yeah. For whom the donkey brays today in the Freak News. I love donkey. It is 7:08 right now. And this guy loves donkeys, too. He goes to see all these shows he tells me about in Mexico. Like, that's why he lives in Arizona, because it's just a quick jump across the border.
1: That's it.
0: Donkey time! Mr. John Michaels!
1: Yes, indeed. And thank you very much. Taking a look at some of the surface streets right now. Academy, Platt Academy, Maislin Academy, Austin, all looking very good with light, Friday light patterns. No delays to report on Highway 24 at 21st Street. Let me take a look at the west side prior to Woodland Park. Let's see. That looks good. At Paradise Circle, no issues to report past Green Mountain Falls Road and the Cascade Zone past Manitou. It's all beautiful right now. And Jam Jumper cams at 21st. Let's see, just a single cycle light, no waits, no surprises. Traveling I-25 northbound, coming up past Woodman and out of town, rolling through the Glen Eagle area and up toward Monument. 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
0: All right, cool. Text line always open at 719-633-KILO. Nice job, Christopher. He's cool. He knew that this was Billy Madison.
2: Rock on!
0: Yeah!
2: Yeah!
0: Rock on! Said a meme of Billy Madison. That was after he's graduated, like, the third grade, I think. And
1: yeah.
0: And the rock band's playing. And the Billy Madison way! Yeah! Rock on! Yeah! That's one of my favorites. This one and this one, too. Hey, did you see John Michael's Christmas card with a donkey?
2: That was the grossest thing I've ever heard in my life.
0: Let's go. Let you. Sandman just keeps on giving that guy, doesn't he? Doesn't he, John?
1: Oh, man.
0: All right. Well, cool, buddy.
1: It's pee in your pants is art. I'm Miles Davis.
0: Yeah, pee in your pants is cool.
1: It's cool.
0: Consider me Miles Davis. Full of all kinds of awesome. All right. Hey, Chris, thanks for the text. Like I said, anytime you want to contribute. And keep that text line in mind for the Freak News. 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John, 10 minutes is all you, and we'll find you again on the other side.
1: Yes, sir.
0: It is 7:11. 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
0: Right now we have 47 in the Springs, 48 in Pueblo, 44 in Denver. And today, much like yesterday, a couple degrees warmer. The real change Saturday, we're going to see the mid to upper 70s for the Springs in Denver and the low 80s for Pueblo. Then settling to the upper 60s, mid 70s for the Springs in Pueblo for Sunday. But a nice weekend overall. And looks like 70s and 80s dominate next week with maybe a couple 90-degree days or very close to it for Pueblo next week. As of right now, again, we never trust the forecast around here. More than 48 hours out, sometimes even 24 hours. It gets weird if you haven't been paying attention lately. So that's your weekend, man. Have some fun. 47 again now in the Springs, 48 in Pueblo, 44 in Denver. And these guys are badass. These guys are Corrosion of Conformity here at Kelo.

0: 94.3 Kilo, it's the Rock Station. And how you doing, man? It is the Kilo Morning Show. We crank up the goods. Why not?
1: Whoa, do you?
0: Maiden, here at Kilo.
1: See, for the devil sends the beast with wrath because he knows the time is short. Let him who hath understanding reckon the number of the beast, for it is a human number. Its number is 666.

0: 94.3 Kilo. Those guys rock Iron Maiden. And I'm told we have Iron Maiden content online, too. What do you got for us there, man?
1: Hey, Ross, I'm just calling to tell you that Burning Ambition Iron Maiden documentary is badass, bud.
0: Did you go see it last night?
1: Yes, sir.
0: Cool, man. So no spoilers. Where does it start? Where does it end, kind of thing?
1: From the beginning to the end.
0: Really? So from the very, very birth of the band until, like, current day Iron Maiden?
1: Yes, sir.
0: Nice.
1: It's a badass documentary, bud. You have to go see it. All right. I recommend it.
0: No, I had planned on it, man. I've been looking forward to that for a while because they've been pumping that for a while, huh?
1: Oh, yeah. That's
0: good, dude. Well,
1: I recommend it.
0: Cool, man. Well, thanks for letting everyone know. Hopefully, we'll pack that theater.
1: All right. Have a good day.
0: You too, buddy. Who's this?
2: Anthony.
0: Anthony, you rock, buddy. Thanks.
2: Bye.
0: So, like, showtimes are somewhat limited. Nothing today, but then there's one showing. At least I'm looking at the Titsdown times. There's a showing tomorrow at 4 o'clock. I had the first of the showings last night. But it is a limited run, so you best jump if you want to be a part of it. Cool. All right, well, now I got weekend plans. 7:24. Freak News directly. You're going to interact today in the Freak News. You got to tell me which Guinness record is cooler. I think there's an obvious winner, but one of the two does involve a chance to die. So you got that going for him. So that and more coming your way in the T minus 10 minutes. It's 7:25, and we jump back outside. What did I say? Back outside?
3: We jump back outside with John Michaels. Hello, John Michaels, sir.
4: Yes. We're taking a look at conditions north of Monument, and conditions are really good. Remember earlier in the week when they weren't good?
0: Yes,
4: well, right now, it's a beautiful drive right now. Coming up past County Line all the way through the Larkspur area and up to Castle Rock, at least, with no weather issues and no pavement issues. It's all beautiful. If you're rolling into town from the north past Air Force Academy right now, coming up on North Academy, Woodman to Fillmore, that whole stretch is a bit busier, but there's no heavy slowing pattern out East Highway 94 at Curtis and inbound all the way to Mark Shuffle. You're in good form there as well. And no new accidents. 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
0: Awesome, man. Thanks. And get ready. Strange and true. That's Freak News. Is next.
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0: John will be there. I'll shove some meat down his yoga pants. Unbeknownst to him, it should be hilarious. All right. Hey, anything you ever want to shoot our way, you can do it at 719-633-KELO. That's the phone number. That's the text line. And that is powered by Epic Remedy. John Michaels is back with the Friday commute. What's the latest there, buddy?
1: Yep, got a crash on Uinta at Walnut Street. That's just west of I-25, west side. And paving operations on Union Boulevard, southbound between Academy and Austin Bluffs Parkway. So watch for some slow and go in the area there. Taking a look at conditions north of town right now. 25, refresh, there we go. 25 through the Glen Eagle area looks pretty good. If you're southbound, making your way past North Academy, traffic is moving nicely. Woodman to Garden of the Guides. Picking up some volume, it's a bit busier between Garden of the Guides and Uinta. That's going to be the actual pattern right there at Woodman. It's pretty light. Highway 24, 21st Street's a single cycle light. 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That's about it. 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
1: Wow, that's
0: animals,
1: awesome.
0: Man, animals are no joke, yeah. Man. They got powerful, powerful vibes. So cool. Keep up the good work, guys. Thanks for giving us a heads up on that. And stick around. Your chance to snag the ink. We're going to celebrate Kilo's Free Ink Friday. So I think we're going to have Screaming Tattoo Guy on the air in mere moments. Always a win there. And we delivered.
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0: 94.3 Keto Volbeat, the new stuff from them. And just before Opportunity Knocking, a chance for free ink on Free Ink Friday from Dub Zub Tattooing. Nice job to Citizen Sean. It's hard to give him the tattoo. He's like, what are you doing? Oh, I just got back from an 18-day vacation in the Pacific Northwest, which I love. And then his brother just bought like a expensive boat. They went boating for several nights. So I was like, I think you have, if you think you have a good enough, I almost did the fake. I'm driving through a tunnel, Sean. I lost your cell phone connection. But I didn't. He's got it. More up for grabs. Every Friday this month, get some from Dub Zub Tattooing, home of the Forever Flash Sale. Always, you can get a 4-inch full-color flash tattoo for 100 bones, 80 bucks without color. 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They actually have all the flash art up there on a slideshow. So it just kind of slowly goes through. You can see what they offer up. But there's tons to choose from. And, yeah, great shop. Easy parking, easy in and out, right in the heart of Colorado Springs at Pikes Peak there in Union. 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Your next chance is going to be with Lisa sometime after 10 o'clock. 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And more winning all day on the Keto.
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1: We and drink responsibly. Don't be. Who do we got this time? This is a beard dude. Don't be this guy. Don't get so drunk you eat your own beard.
2: One thing led to another, and before I knowed it, they cut my beard and forced me to eat it.
1: There you go. And let's get to this. The wrap up of Mother's Day 2026.
3: Oh, I will beat the hell out of my children if they don't pay attention and do what I tell them to do. I don't care how old they get.
4: I love my mom.
3: What did you do?
1: Oh, moms. They're so easy to enrage. So, thank you very much to all the folks that made this possible this year for the Smother Your Mother prize pack, including Louis Graff Jewelers. We had a ladies' watch from them. It is a beaut there, Clark. 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I mean, they preceded me with our flower hookup. Now, shuttered, which is weird. I drove by there at the end of the year and see that empty. It's like, wow, it looks just odd. So Bloom Bar & Co., thank you very much. Always our partner in chocolate, Rocky Mountain Chocolate Factory. And thanks to Tidal Healing and Wellness, giving Moss a spa time as well. And the winner is Wilson, who joins us here on the VIP this morning. Hey, man. Well, how you doing?
5: Good, Ross. How are you?
1: I'm doing well. What are you up to? I forgot to even ask. Are you at work today, or you got today off, or what are you up to?
5: I'm off today, so I'm just relaxing.
1: Nice.
5: This is the best wake-up call I ever got right now.
1: Right? And I'm bringing chocolate. And, man, me and Summer were going to eat some of the chocolate and then replace it with corn nuts, but we didn't. All right? We stayed strong for you, Wilson, so there are no bites out of any of your mom's candy.
5: All right, good. Yeah, you know, she'll go down over the raised hand, Ross.
1: Very cool. Tell us about mom. What's her name?
5: Her name's Jacqueline.
1: Jacqueline. What kind of mom was she? Was she a disciplinarian, or was that your dad, and she was the safety?
5: Oh, dude, she was the crazy one.
1: She was the crazy one, really?
5: The crazy one.
1: That's great. You and your crazy mom, Jacqueline, enjoy the freebies. Like I said, spa time and chocolate and a beautiful watch. You don't even have to tell her you got it from us. You can pretend that you spent all kinds of money to wow her. All right?
5: All right, I will.
1: And that's it. Did you have plans with mom already?
5: No, I did it. This makes it even 10 times better.
1: There you go. It's a turnkey Mother's Day for Citizen Wilson. And then tell everyone how easy it was to register to win this thing, Wilson.
5: As easy as it is to say Kilo.
1: Right? Literally, it takes you just a couple seconds. Name a number, and you can win. So don't snooze when it comes to registering for some of these great prizes. We'll reset something cool for Dad for Father's Day. And Wilson, you and your mom, have a great Mother's Day, okay?
5: Thank you, Ross.
1: Oh, no problem, man. You stick around and get some details from you off the air. And happy Mother's Day to everyone. And that's a wrap there. Smother your mother. Give that lady some love this weekend. 9:17 now.
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1: And that forecast goes a little something like this. Remember yesterday? Just like it, only a couple degrees warmer. And then tomorrow, quite a few degrees warmer. Tomorrow's going to see highs get to the mid-70s for the Springs and about 82 for Pueblo. And then we'll drop a few, get to still nice. Sunday's shooting for mid-60s for the Springs, low 70s for Pueblo. And mostly sunny skies over the next several days. And next week, looking ahead, you know, it's upper 70s, 80s. Seem to be the norm as of right now. And so that's it. It is currently, what, 55 in the Springs? It is 59 in Pueblo and 52 in Denver.
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0: So if that's your thing, there you go. And finally, you know you're a bad president when you have a Jedi wishing death upon you. I didn't even hear about this until the apology today, but Luke Skywalker, Mark Hamill, apologizing for sharing an image of President Trump in a grave. It's like, dude, he's a Jedi. He's got calm presence. He uses the Force. They don't make snap judgments. He's a Jedi. Our president, so enraging, even Jedis are shaming themselves. Oh, man. I bet that apology is not accepted there, Luke Skywalker. I hope your dad cuts off your other head. Probably the response, something like that. All right. So that is it. Stories missed, now conquered. So you're up to date. That's the crap we had no time for. And 9:35, it's the Kilo Morning Show.
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0: 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Today, Double Shot Friday. In celebration of Alex Van Halen's 73rd birthday today, why don't you send me your two favorite Van Halen songs by text, by phone. 719-633-KILO. If you are my winner today, you'll pick yourself up a pair of tickets to see Power Man 5000 at the Black Sheep. Coming up next hour, it's also Free Ink Friday. Got your chance to score a $100 gift certificate to Dub Zub Tattoo. 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
1: Something takes a part of me. 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

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Korn. They got a new album coming up this year. Yes, Freak on a Leash. Back before that, new rock from Ashes to New with Drag Me. Tell you what, you don't have to drag me. Some of these awesome shows coming up this year. And check them out on Kilo's concert calendar. You can keep up with all the newly announced rock shows rolling through Colorado this year. And get all the details, direct ticket links, pre-sale info and codes, more. Shows are going to be added to the concert page immediately after they're announced here on Kilo. Kilo's concert calendar is brought to you by the Black Sheep. They're keeping music alive for the last 20 years. They're out of 2106 East Platte Avenue. You can also grab tickets to any of their upcoming shows at blacksheeprocks.com. Check this out. They got No Fee Fridays. Guess what today is? You can purchase tickets at the box

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Megadeth coming off this final studio record, out and available to the world. 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
1: Paving operations making things slow. Union Boulevard southbound between Collegiate Drive and Austin Bluffs Parkway. Looking at some delays there. Also looking at about a 10-minute delay as you head northbound on I-25. This is due to a crash at Fillmore Street, which is backing traffic to home. 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I'm Leslie Scott with traffic on The Rock Station 94.
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AC/DC's got you booked for a late July 9th at Mile High. Of course, details and link to tickets, concert page, kilo943.com. The Pretty Reckless and AC/DC taking the stage. Mile High here this summer. New Rock Now from Turnstile. Never Enough. I would say successful record. It's done very well for the guys and gal of Turnstile. Features a new rock, Look Out For Me, Kilo.

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9: Kilo knows there's 300 days of sunshine in Colorado every year.
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0: 5 o'clock road rage this week, courtesy of Sepultura. Ogden Theater stop the 21st, along with Exodus and Biohazard. Tickets all yours. Caller 11 right now in that rock line. Step on up.
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2: Authorities are still at the scene of a couple of accidents out there. Northbound I-25 at Bijou. We've had pretty much stop and go all the way back through Cajon. And Powers Boulevard northbound approaching Constitution Avenue. We've had some stop and go there as well back through Palmer Park Boulevard. 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I'm Leslie Scott with traffic on the Rock Station 94.3 Kilo.
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